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At darkness I still called, but no one heard my cries at all. And when the daybreak came, then others helped me look for my Doreen. But there was not a thing afloat except the oars from her rowboat, for all was lost upon the choppy waves and rain on Pontchartrain. Now I come day after day to where my sweetheart rode away, and I gaze across the water of the rainy Pontchartrain. Just one thing and nothing more ever floated back to shore. 'Twas this flower I hold, it is the one I pinned on my Doreen. Doreen, my Doreen.

0: Das Freie Radio Neumünster. 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
1: But the land was already claimed by a people when the cowboy came and when the soldiers came. The story of the American Indian is in a lot of ways a story of tragedy, like that day at Wounded Knee, South Dakota. Bigfoot was an Indian chief of the Miniconjou band, a band of Miniconjou Sioux from South Dakota land. Bigfoot said to Custer, "Stay away from Crazy Horse." But Custer crossed into Sioux land, and he never came back across. Then Bigfoot led his people to a place called Wounded Knee, and they found themselves surrounded by the 7th Cavalry.

Bigfoot was down with a fever when he reached Wounded Knee, and his people all were prisoners of the 7th Cavalry. 200 women and children and another 100 men raised up a white flag of peace, but peace did not begin. An accidental gunshot and Bigfoot was first to die.

Then smoke hung over the canyon on that cold December day. All was death and dying around where Bigfoot lay. Farther on up the canyon, some had tried to run and hide. But death showed no favorites. Women, men, and children died. One side called it a massacre, the other a victory. But the white flag is still waving.

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I've just been sitting here in the dark, drinking all alone. She said, I got this feeling

0: Ein Block von The Neptuners und gerade konnten wir schon genießen Lou Surfer's Woody. Weiter geht's mit 00 Seafoam. Das hört sich sehr maritim an.
1: The recording will have its greatest usefulness if you do not listen to it before you try it. Your first acquaintance with it should be while following its instructions. You need no special preparations. The recording tells you everything you need to know. Merely take your record player and the record into a quiet room where you can be alone for at least an hour. Then turn on the recording and begin to follow its instructions immediately. If you're the type of person who must listen before you try it, then don't attempt to follow the instructions at all on your first hearing. You can't try just a piece of the recording and expect to obtain results.

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1: 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Yeah, it's true. We are the Dead Chosen! And we couldn't find the beach so far, but it has been a quite nice weekend. And we hope to see you at the latest at the what?

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Stared my idol Marlon Brando, and I felt a yearning for that great adventure. So many nights I woke up out of a dream of blue seas, white sand, paradise birds, butterflies.

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1: I know you feel it.
0: Yo, light that motherfucker up.
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They have little to offer but the songs they sing and a plentiful waste of time of day, a plentiful